0: 100 to H12. Would you like assistance inside, sir?
1: On the ladder 9. We're meeting with them on 16 because of the rate indications. They said stand by for right now.
0: Receive, thank you.

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Engine 6 for Fall, public assist, 524 Pembroke Avenue. 84-year-old lost their balance, slowly went down onto the ground. Immediately needs help getting her up into the bed. Is there a regression, 2008?

Engine 10, at 11th Fall, 3530 Marin Grove Avenue, Apartment 1, respond on Tac 2. Engine 10, Medic 11, Fall, 3530 Marin Grove Avenue, Apartment 1, respond on Tac 2, 2012.

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2: Hey, we're clear enough to leave. We can pick that up if you want us to.
1: Receive. Thank you. We'll let them know one.
3: I'm sorry, is Medic 10 picking it up?
2: Yes, ma'am. It's going to be Medic 10 picking up Mangrove.
3: Okay, copy. Engine 10, Medic 10, route for a fall. 3530 Mangrove Avenue, apartment 1. 84-year-old male patient has fallen. He did hit his head on the top of his head. He's bleeding from the top of his head. He landed on an area rug that is on hardwood floor. They are requesting no lights and sirens. Again, no lights or sirens at 2015.

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0: You want an engine? Engine 14, ladder 14, medic 4, motor vehicle accident on the interstate, exit 281 Bravo, west I-60 North Military Highway, respond on TAC 6. Engine 14, ladder 14, medic 4, motor vehicle accident on the interstate, 281 Bravo, west I-64 North Military Highway.
1: Yeah, go ahead, Adam. Copy.
0: TAC 6, 2027. I copy, I had an engine.

0: respond to an unconscious patient, 3584 R.
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0: 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No, for the Medic 4. 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
2: Medic 4, go ahead.
0: Medic 14 is trying to raise you.
1: Medic 14, Medic 4, just wondering where you were, if we'd be closer.
2: We're near the station. You might be closer.
1: Alright, we'll pick it up. You copy, Norfolk?
0: I do copy. Medic 4, you can clear. Thank you.
3: Engine 10, air out.
2: Proceed. Medic 4 to dis.
0: Medic 4. Engine 10, at the request of Medic 2, unconscious, 3584 Argonne Avenue, Lot 43, Central Trailer.
2: Medic 14 picks up that call. Are we good to clear?
0: Shannon is a sick person for a female, 49 years old, that has a very high blood pressure, but she's unconscious as well at 2030. We have a notion that this was transferred to Medic 14.
2: Yes, we're going to clear urgent.

0: Ladder 14, engine 14, ladder 14, and medic 14. Motor vehicle accident with injury on the interstate, exit 281 Bravo, west I-64, Notary Highway. It's going to be a single vehicle accident. It's going to be a motorcycle. Citizens are stating the vehicle, motorcycle was weaving out of traffic before crashing. He is open breathing, laying on his belly and moving.
1: Ladder 14, respond.
0: Male went flying off vehicle for the motorcycle. Space is aware at 2030. Disregard. Moving on. Let's go ahead, Meg.
1: And location for news on that. Go back to one.
0: Overdose, 400 Burley Avenue.
2: Fire 14, all companies responding to the west side of the vehicle accident. They are on scene. Exit 281 Bravo.
0: Medic 9, overdose, 400 Burley Avenue, respond on TAC 2. Medic 9, overdose, 400 Burley Avenue, TAC 2, TAC 2, 2031. Engine 14, ladder 14, medic 14, motor vehicle accident injuries at the interstate. It is exit 281 Bravo, west I-64 North Military Highway. Several calls about this incident. It's going to be a male that was on a motorcycle. He was weaving in and out of traffic going very fast before he crashed. He landed. He flew off the motorcycle, landed on his belly. He is moving, breathing, and alert. Virginia State Police is aware. 2031.
3: Engine 14, ladder 14, we copy. We're going to get on in North Hanson.
2: Copy that.
1: Hey, Safety 1 off. 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
0: 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Copy.
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0: Medic 9 for an overdose, 400 Burley Avenue. PD does have a message, but they are not en route at this moment. Caller is the ex-boyfriend of the female. She's depressed and overtook unknown amount of pills and what kind. All she told the caller was that she took 5 pills, not sure what kind.
1: Medic 2 arrived.
0: And 2033. Nothing further, Medic 9, 2033.

0: Unit 1419. One citizen, he's walking around. Engine 14 will be 64 West Command. We are taking the right shoulder, lanes 3 and 4. Lyra, when you get here, do the same.
1: Nova copies. It's 2035. Breathing problems. 06 Granby Street.

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Medic 13, breathing problems, 9106 Granby Street, TAC 2, 2036.

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1: Heading down, I'm saying.
0: 2037.
1: 64 West Command, Medic 14. I see you guys pulling up. Just come in front of the engine, we have them here for you.
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0: 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We're not going to need you.
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0: Yes, ma'am. 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Engine 14, Medic 14 will be clearing up TAC momentarily. Seems to turn over to State PD and VDOT.
1: I copy. Medic 14 will be on TAC 2.
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0: Battalion 3, Engine 4, Ladder 10, Medic 4, Cardiac Arrest, 1309 Kemsville Road, Apartment 206, Lake Taylor Hospital, respond on TAC 2. Battalion 3, Engine 4, Ladder 10, Medic 4, Cardiac Arrest, 1309 Kemsville Road, Apartment 206, Lake Taylor Hospital, respond on TAC 2, TAC 2, 2051.
1: Battalion 3,

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It's going to be room 206. 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

Copy. It's going to be building 2 East on the second floor, 206 ABID. 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Someone's going to escort you. Patient is a 68-year-old female. She's been unresponsive and no pulse for about 5 minutes. They do have CPR in progress. 2052.

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Engine 2, ladder 14, fire alarm, 407 Ridge Avenue, return on attack 3. Engine 2, ladder 14, fire alarm, 3407 Bemie Ridge Avenue, respond on TAC 3, TAC 3, 2103.

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0: 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Medic 15, Medical Lifeline Alarm, 1315 West Ocean View Avenue, Apartment 1, at the request of Engine 13, respond on Tac 2, Tac 2, 2105.
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Medic 1 for traumatic injury, 123 West 21st Street, 8020 Burger Bar. Police are already on scene for a male that's been assaulted. Upon arrival, you can enter. They're on scene. He was punched in the face at 2111.

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0: 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Medic 13, breathing problems, 9517 Atlin Street, TAC 2, TAC 2, 2129.
1: 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She's nude, not breathing or moving. 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
1: 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Medic 13, breathing difficulty, 9517 Atlin Street. 47-year-old male patient is having a breathing difficulty. 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
0: Okay, we're at 26 in Monticello. We just finished clearing from Over General and got fuel. I'll leave it up to you if you think you'll be closer. If not, we can take it.
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0: 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Upon impact, he's bleeding from his face.
1: Medic 13's alright.
0: Copy. At 2133.

Medic 10 for a hemorrhage, 4921 Bruce Street, 69-year-old female, has a port for a cancer treatment and blood in the line of the port. That's further, 2134.

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Engine 12, Ladder 9, fire alarm, 100 Gibbon Arch, Camp Allen, Iowa States, PAC 3, 2139.

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1: 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PDR also en route. A sedan versus an SUV. One patient, she says she's injured, knees and her left side of her body are injured, 2215.

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Engine 15, hazardous conditions, 1361 East Ocean View Avenue, TAC 5, TAC 5, 2217.

0: Engine 15 for hazardous condition, 1361 East Ocean View Avenue, 3061 East Ocean View. Passing there is a pole that arc flashing at 2223.
1: Chesapeake. Requesting automatic aid for department fire, 3121 Lim Road, TAC 2 Defense.
0: Chesapeake, just confirming that was 3121 Welcome Road, TAC 2, for an apartment fire.
2: Is this
1: affirmative?

0: Engine 8, ladder 8, auto aid for a commercial fire, 3121 Welcome Road, Chesapeake, working on Chesapeake's TAC 2. Engine 8, ladder 8, auto aid for a commercial fire, 3121 Welcome Road, Chesapeake, working on Chesapeake's TAC 2. Time out, 2227.
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1: I copy engine one and medical on for chest pain at the center, 1050 Tidewater Drive. It's going to be a 64-year-old female patient having chest pain on the right side. It's been going on all day. Okay, she's going to be at the picnic tables at 2230.
0: Medic 1, Engine 1, based on comments, you guys can continue non-emergent if you'd like. I'll let you know if we need one when we get on the scene. Engine 1, copy.

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Change in 13 on refuse fire for 469 West Ocean View Avenue. We've had a few calls about this. States that there is a dumpster that is on fire. It's getting close to the trees catching on fire. It's going to be across the street from this location. It's in the court area and the roundabout area. The second call stated it was at 446 Staten Street. Nothing further at 2254.

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Headache 2, abdominal pain, 44 St. Paul Boulevard. Respond on type 2. Medic 2, abdominal pain, 434 St. Paul's Boulevard, HRT transfer station, TAC 2, TAC 2, 2259.

female, having abdominal pain. She had a fall earlier today and went to the hospital and has these pains. Caller's going to be her boyfriend. They're both going to be waiting closer to St. Paul's Boulevard. Female's wearing a white t-shirt, along with the male also wearing a white t-shirt. 2301.

Medic 14, fall, 6480 Crescent Way, respond on TAC 2. Medic 14, fall, 6480 Crescent Way, TAC 2, TAC 2, 23.

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1: 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Male states, a 24-year-old male states that he was trying to climb up due to a key not being left under the mat. He was trying to climb up the side of the building and get onto the balcony. Part piece broke and he fell, landing on the ground. He is in the back of the complex on the ground. 2308.
0: Medic 11, hemorrhage, 6435 Otis Circle, respond on TAC 2. 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
1: Medic 906 person, 1270 Norview Avenue, apartment B is in Bravo. Fifty-eight-year-old female patient, say she's got really dizzy and checked her blood pressure and it was 193/110. She'll be on my 2321.

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1: Hi, sir.
0: Yes, we had a small fire isolated to a dumpster. All fires been extinguished. No hazards on scene. It's 13 Philbeck. Pack 1 clear.
1: Yes, sir. 2328.

Med 10, diabetic, 2206 Pershing Avenue, respond on TAC 2. 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

0: Medic 8, breathing problems, 701 South Mead Street, Suite 2, Centera Community Care, respond on TAC 2. 8, 701 South Main Street, Suite 2, Centera Community Care, TAC 2, TAC 2, 2336.
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0: Yes, ma'am. 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Going back to Jacqueline, clear.
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Medic 2 for breathing difficulty, 901 East President Road, Norfolk Health and Rehab, room 204, bed A. 54-year-old male is having breathing difficulty. Oxygen level is at the low 80s, and he's on 2 liters of oxygen. History of chronic respiratory hypoxia, at 0011.

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Engine 1, miscellaneous fire, 830 Cedar Street, the Claremont at Campbellsville Station. 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
1: Engine 1, I do have Engine 8 coming up. They were on a Chesapeake fire still, but they're done, and I have them coming on it. Go ahead.
0: Copy. I was going to have you upgrade it and move to Attack 3, please.
1: You want a whole assignment?
0: Yes, ma'am. For now, just do the comments.
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2: 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Engine 8, miscellaneous fire, 830 Cedar Street, the Claremont at Campbellsville Station, TAC 5, 0024.
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0: 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Battalion 1, Engine 1, Engine 2, Engine 6, Engine 8, Ladder 1, Ladder 8, Medic 1, Medic 8, Rescue 1, Safety 1, Residential Fire, 830 Cedar Street, the Claremont at Campbell Station, respond on TAC 3, TAC 3, 0027.
1: 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Engine 1 will be command. 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

0: Battalion 1, Engine 1 on scene, Engine 2, Engine 6, Ladder 1, Left 8, Medic 1, Medic 8, Rescue 1, Safety 1. This has been upgraded to a commercial fire for 830 Cedar Street, Claremont, Kempsville Station, Saturday night. On fire. We had several calls letting us know that it was in the bush. It was starting to catch part of the apartments on fire. People are evacuating. I have one unit, apartment 101, that has a disabled resident needing assistance. It is right in front of the fire on that side of the building. 0029.
1: Ladder 820.
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3: Command all coming responding on Tech 3. Fire is going to be confined to the outside exterior AC unit. Check this compartment adjacent to it. There's no extension. We'll be good with the engine and ladder company. Command all companies responding. Fire is going to be confined to an exterior AC unit. 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
1: No, for copy.
0: NJ-1, how about pulling a fuse box?
4: Rescue 1, we're clear.
1: 0031.
0: Oh. 2 units.

0: Hey, boss, this is one. We just had an outside exterior AC unit on fire. A tenant stated this has happened before. Somebody's tossing cigarettes from floors above and it's causing it to catch fire. Not sure if you want to come out and have a look, but the unit will be red tagged.
1: Paul, 1210 Colonial Avenue, apartment 1205, John Knox Tower Apartments.
2: Yeah, you guys are able to see him for a little bit, or you guys ready to clear up now?
0: Yeah, I'm just going to explain the red tag procedure, help him get back in their apartment, and we'll probably be clearing up shortly.
2: And they're not stating this is intentional. This is just more of a behavior, correct?
0: Correct.
1: Engine 6, Medic 6, Fall, 1210 Colonial Avenue, apartment 1205, John Knox Tower Apartments, respond on tag 2.
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1: Engine 6, Medic 6, Fall, 1210 Colonial Avenue, apartment 1205, John Knox Tower Apartments, respond on tag 2, tag 2, 0040.
0: Copy that, thanks, sir.
2: Thank you.

Engine 6, Medic 6, I see you're en route for a fall. 1210 Colonial Avenue, apartment 1205, John Knox Towers Apartments. You have a code in your message for an 80-year-old male, Fell, believes he may have broken two ribs and a lot of pain. He does have a history of diabetes and amputations on his feet at 00044.

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0: 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Medic 14, hemorrhage, 5210 Texas Avenue, respond on TAC 2, TAC 2. Double zero 59.
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Right, 14 for a hemorrhage, 5210 Texas Avenue. It's going to be for a 65-year-old female patient. Complaint of faith that his wife is incapacitated, but she does have a tracheostomy. When she coughed blood came through it at 0102.

Engine 14, ladder 14, fire alarm, 6200 North Military Highway, Franco's Restaurant, Suite 1, respond on TAC. 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

0: 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Color fire fire going off. I believe that you can turn it off. Smoke or fire is being seen. Just activate it while cleaning. 0117.
1: Engine 14 out of 14, clear. Engine 14 is on.
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0: 0117.

0: Yes, ma'am. Over the active over there. There's a active alarm going off at the shut off while they're cleaning. There didn't appear to be any way to reset the alarm in the store. They're working with the alarm company themselves right now to get the alarm reset. But for now, it's going to remain an active alarm so they can get it reset through their company.
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2: Chest pain, 7011, Sewell's Point Road, Apartment Foxtrot, Miramar Apartments.

0: Ladder 14, Medic 15, chest pain, 7011 Sewell's Point Road, apartment Foxtrot, Miramar Apartments, respond on TAC 2. Ladder 14, Medic 15, chest pain, 7011 Sewell's Point Road, apartment Foxtrot, Miramar Apartments, respond on TAC 2, TAC 2, 0134.
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Engine 14 and Medic 15, I see you're en route for chest pain, 7011 Sewell's Point Road, Miramar Apartments, Apartment F as in Foxtrot. It's going to be a 42-year-old female having chest pain under her breast for the last 3 hours. 0137.

Medic 8, diabetic problem, 1704 Jubilee Street, respond on TAC 2. 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

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Motor vehicle accident with injuries on the interstate, overturned vehicle, downtown tunnel westbound. Battalion 1, Engine 8, Ladder 8, Medic 8, Rescue 1, and Safety 1. Motor vehicle accident with injuries on the interstate, overturned vehicle, downtown tunnel westbound. Use TAC 8, 0228.

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0: All right, command all companies. 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There's only one. 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If you already made it across the bridge, you can probably turn around there or at the cross over there so you don't get involved and get too far down in here.
1: Rescue one, there's six.
2: No, command. 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
0: Yeah, go ahead and cancel Portsmouth. You got it under control.
2: Good talk.
0: Come in, Joanna Ray. You didn't make all of you happy.
3: It's okay,
0: I'm not. All right. So, Cummings, don't just clear off the exception of the medic and Engine 8. We've got all the assistance we need down here.
1: Okay, anyone copies is going to be holding Engine 8, Medicaid, clearing everything else.

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1: 0236.

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1: Rescue 1, North.
0: Rescue 1 on TAC 2.
1: Yeah, I'm not far from there. Go ahead and clear Engine 1. We'll take that one for him.
0: I got it.

0: Hill Rescue 1. I have a fall at 249 West Freemason, apartment 401. Patient is a 94-year-old male. He collapsed backwards. He has been weak and he's cold but is talking. You have a door code in your message.
1: Appreciate it.

0: Engine ones in a while.
1: Engine one, you can clear. 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Thank you. Engine one, you copy my last?
0: Yes, ma'am. 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
1: You're welcome.
0: Right, bring her out.

Medic 1 on a fall, 249 West Freemason Street, Apartment 401. Rescue 1 is also en route with you. 94-year-old male collapsed backwards. He has been weak. He's cold but talking and he feels nauseous. You have a door code in your message. 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
1: Yes, sir, I'm happy to pick it up. 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

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Medic 13, abdominal pain, 9315 First View Street, Apartment 1, respond attack 2, TAC 2, 0302.

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Is there a 304?

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1: Medic 10, traumatic injuries, 5350 East Virginia Beach Boulevard, Royal Farms, respond on TAC 2. 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

0: engine 8, ladder 8, medic 8, unconscious, exit 6A, North I-454, downtown tunnel, State Street, Berkeley Avenue. We have a record that's on scene with a vehicle parked in between lanes 1 and 2. There is an unconscious person in the vehicle not responding. Virginia State Police will be en route as well. They don't know if they're intoxicated or having some type of medical emergency. The record driver is just not sure what's going on. It's going to be just past exit A. Unknown type of vehicle, 0324. I copy medic 13.
1: Medic 7,

0: Medic 10 for traumatic injuries, 5350 East Virginia Beach Boulevard at Royal Farms. Your patient is waiting inside the store. They'll step out when they see you arrive. Stated that they were assaulted, punched and kicked when they were at a club. Now they're not feeling too well and need to be checked out. Can you advise if you want PD added to this?
1: It sounds like this happened at another location. So, no, not right now. I will advise.

0: NJ Thrav. Medicate, just pull up here with us. Right behind us, I guess. We got enough VDOT vehicles blocking already. Ladder, when you arrive, stay behind the VDOT. Just block the second and the emergency lane.
1: Larry, command, did you take the State Street exit, or did you go towards the tunnel, sir?
2: Toward the tunnel. Stay left.

Medics in Norfolk. We have arrived at the Royal Farms. We will make patient contact and assess. Can you please assign another medic? We are having major...

Medic en route for traumatic injuries, Royal Farms, 5350 East Virginia Beach Boulevard. Medic 10 is having some mechanical issues. He's going to assess the patient, but he's definitely going to need a second medic. This patient was kicked and punched at a club, a separate location, and now he's not feeling too well and needs to be assessed. Sarah 334.

0: Medic 14.
1: On it.
0: Medic 14 for a stroke, 927 Philpotts Road for a 68-year-old male, complaining of pain on his left side, history of strokes. He's been experiencing pain about 3 days now, 0339. Norfolk Engine 8.
2: Go ahead.
0: I try to get an ETA for you, sir. They don't have anyone available. They're on multiple crashes or either following up at the hospitals. No one is available at this time.
2: All right, copy that. Elizabeth's truck will remain on scene. They got everything blocked. The car pulled out of the way. They'll be waiting on PD. Engine and ladder will be clear.
0: I copy that. Thank you.

0: Medic 10 Norfolk. I'm clear, turned over to Medic 4. We're going to be going out of service on equipment, Battalion 3 Polaris.
1: I copy, sir. 341.

Gen 8, Medic 8, Fall, 120 Bellamy Avenue, Apartment Bravo, Respondent Tag 2. 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

0: engine 8 in Medicaid for fall, 120 Bellamy Avenue, apartment B is in Bravo. For a 49-year-old male, he got out of bed and fell on hardwood floor on his knees, and now he also has lightheadedness. 0421.
1: Sick person, 120 Poplar Hall Avenue. Poplar Avenue.

Medic 1, sick person, 120 Poplar Avenue, Tech 2. 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

Medical on sick person, 120 Poplar Avenue, for 62-year-old male. He has a boil on his rectum area, and it's giving him a hard time walking and sitting. Also having some chest pain due to it, 0424.

0: Health and Medic One.
1: Yes, ma'am. I'm reading your comments. We did not go by his house. That must have been Medicaid. We're almost there, though.
0: Good copy, sir. Thank you so much.

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Medic 7, headache, 1225 West 39th Street, apartment 310, respond on type 2. Medic 7, headache, 1225 West 39th Street, apartment 310, respond on type 2, type 2, 0457.

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1: Medicine for a headache, 1225 West 39th Street. That's West 39th Street, apartment 310. Front door will be unlocked for you. 82-year-old female, states her blood pressure is 182 over 112, not feeling well, and she has a headache at 0459.

Engine 15, Medic 15, Assault, 8063 Lyon Avenue, respond on TAC 2. Engine 15, Medic 15, Assault, 8063 Lyon Avenue, co-responsible police, respond on TAC 2, 0507.

0: Engine 15, sitting on a full 8063 Lyon Avenue, PDR en route. This happened about 15 minutes ago at a different location. Female was at a party. She was trying to help her friend get her items. They were getting kicked out of the location. The female got jumped by different assailants. Her eye and eyebrow are both split open, and she's bleeding. Male has dropped her off. She's at this location by herself. Again, PDR en route, 0512.
1: Diabetic, 1318 Reed Street, apartment Charlie. 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

Medic 9, sick person, 114 Cromwell Parkway, Cromwell House, respond on TAC 2. 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
1: Frederick, now you're responding for 6714 Cromwell Parkway, Cromwell House. A 68-year-old female is complaining of leg pain. At 0547, I'll get you an apartment number.

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0: 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How do you copy?
1: 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Copy loud and clear, 0559.
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0: Yes, ma'am. 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
0: Yes, ma'am. Just be advised, we're going to be on scene for approximately 20 minutes, waiting for the ship to dock.
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1: Ladder 13, all units responding to the HRBT. I spoke with the control tower. They confirmed the location. They said it'll be on the westbound trestle prior to the tunnel.
2: So engine 13, ladder 13, medic 13, unknown problem at HRBT towards Hampton. He's looking for a yellow Volkswagen. Female in the vehicle appears unconscious. I'm going to go ahead and notify Hampton. 0701.
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0: Norfolk Senior Battalion Chief Monitoring TAC 1. Medic 14, sick person.
1: Battalion 1, go ahead, Norfolk.
0: 5. Battalion 1, that we have an unknown problem. We have units assigned for the HRBT towards Hampton. That's going to be for a 75-year-old female patient. She says she's having excruciating neck pains. Can't move her neck. Hurts really bad. 0703.
1: Copy that. Usually if Battalion 2 is available, they'd be assigned to that.
0: That's good copy. We have a note asking us to reach out directly to you and also to Hampton for mutual aid, and we have units responding on TAC 8.
1: All right. Received. Thank you.
0: Copy. 0703.

0: 14 is a rough.
1: Last unit. All right, sir, 705.

0: 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We have one vehicle, VDOT's on scene. Lane 2 and right medium.
1: That's 13 on scene.
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0: Ladder 13's on scene. We're taking 2 in the shoulder, assuming safety.
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Medic 6, breathing problems, 524 Pembroke Avenue, respond on TAC 2. 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

Medic 6 for breathing difficulty, 524 Pembroke Avenue, 524 Pembroke Avenue. It's going to be an 83-year-old male. He's on the floor and having trouble breathing, 0712.

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Medic 10, breathing problems, 5934 Adderley Street, TAC 2 at 731.

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Medic 9, respond for a fall, 1201 Bumpton, 4, taxi with 739.

0: Medic 9, you're responding to 1201 Benson Court on a full. Be for a female, 68 years old, who fell, hurt her elbow, thinks it's bruised. She does have a dog, and she's unable to contain the dog at this time, and she is requesting no license sirens.
1: Received.

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Engine 14, automatic 15, motor vehicle accident with injuries, Tidewater Drive, East Little Creek Road, respond on TAC 2 with 746.

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specific person at 3230 Flanders Avenue, Unit 2. Well, you already seemed a much better spirits this morning than yesterday, so. So that's good. That's good. That's half the battle. Medic 11, sick person, 32 Flanders Avenue, Unit 2, on tack 2 at 756.

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Engine 8, motor vehicle accident with a hazard, 1724 Mount Vernon Avenue, respond on TAC 5. Engine 8, motor vehicle accident with a hazard, 1724 Mount Vernon Avenue, TAC 5 at 812.

imagine that you're responding on a motor vehicle accident with a hazard at 124 Mount Vernon Avenue. It's going to be for a vehicle that hit a parked vehicle, Gray Mazda. The parked vehicle is a black Jeep, and it's leaking fluids.

Medic 10, sick person, 2607 East Virginia Beach Boulevard, respond on TAC 2. Medic 10, sick person, 2607 East Virginia Beach Boulevard, respond on TAC 2 at 844.

0: 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This can be for a female that is having a panic attack.
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0: She's also having some psychiatric issues, so we have PD going as well.

614, you're responding on a fall. It's going to be at 3501 Bertha Street. 58-year-old female fell. She did hit her head. And she's going to try and crawl to the door to open it

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Engine 12, follow public assist to Cromwell House, 114 Cromwell Parkway, Unit A Alpha 119, respond on TAC 2 at 856.

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0: Engine 12, you're responding on a full public assist at 114 Cromwell Parkway, Unit Alpha 119, Cromwell House. Speaking on a 68-year-old female who fell out of bed, not hurt, just needs assistance getting up, and there is a door code in the message.
1: 12 House.
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0: If you have a disabled vehicle on the 5600 block of Military, or Virginia Boulevard, heading towards Military, send lane 1. We're transporting to the hospital. 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
1: What kind of vehicle is it?
0: A black four-door sedan. It looks like it was something in the front end. Not able to drive anymore.
1: I copy. And was it traveling eastbound or westbound on the boulevard?
0: Eastbound towards Military Highway.
1: I copy. I'll generate a call for police.

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1: Engine 11 and medic 11, breathing problems at Norview Heights, 827 Norview Avenue, unit 208B Bravo, respond on TAC 2. Engine 11 and medic 11, breathing problems at Norview Heights, 827 Norview Avenue, unit 208B Bravo, respond on TAC 2 at 904.

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1: Angel Lovin, Medical Lovin, on. 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She is a hospice patient.

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Critic one responding on a fall at 1100 Church Street, New Mount Carmel Baptist Church. 75-year-old fell. She's 75-year-old female fell. She's bleeding from the knee. She's going to be in the social hall around the car porch.

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0: Battalion 3, Ladder 10 assists Engine 11 and Medic 11 on scene of a code red at Norview Heights, 827 Norview Avenue, Unit 208 Bravo. Respond on TAC 2. Battalion 3 and Ladder 10 assist Engine 11 and Medic 11 on scene of a code red at Norview Heights, 827 Norview Avenue, Unit 208 B Bravo, TAC 2 at 912.
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0: 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Medic 10, breathing problems 926 Norchester Avenue, respond on TAC 2 at 927.
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Continue responding on breathing problems at 926 North Chester Avenue on a 47-year-old male, difficulty breathing, also feeling dizzy and unwell. If you could go to the back door.

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Medic 6 responding on a sick person at 1 Waterside Drive at Nauticus. 65-year-old male who's feeling weak and faint, has not been eating or drinking, and has high blood pressure. He's going to be sitting by the fountain.

Medic 4, sick person, 15 North Military Highway, Suite 1, respond on TAC 2. Medic 4, sick person, 415 North Military Highway, Suite 1, respond on TAC 2 at 957.

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Medic 10, fall at Lee Hall at 890 Poplar Hall Drive, Unit 124, respond on TAC 2 at 959.

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0: 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For an 81-year-old female who's feeling dizzy.
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Responding on traumatic injuries at 434 St. Paul's Boulevard, HRT station. It's going to be for a 40-year-old male who approached the city there with a swollen right hand and dislocated shoulder. I'm aware. PD are also en route.

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0: Pendant 2, you're responding with Medic 7 on an unconscious subject. 1446 Church Street. It's going to be near the alleyway for a subject that was laid out by a black Lexus. There's a call in for PD as well. PD has just been dispatched.
1: Medic 10's all seen.
0: 10-5.
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0: Excuse me, I'm just coming down Washington Avenue. We're in the alleyway behind the building.
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Engine 16, Medic 16, you're responding on an unknown problem at 8408 Halpern Drive. It's going to be for a male at the location, 47 years old. 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Male at location has a history of chest pain and heart issues. His door is locked and they're not able to get into his bedroom. PD also has a message. Male also has some mental health diagnosis.

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0: 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Looking for a female location, states her legs are hurting. But she's also having psychiatric issues.
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1: We're over here off Papa Hall. 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

0: 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Motor vehicle accident with injuries, East Bayview Boulevard at Grove Avenue. 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

0: 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That's going to be for a Toyota Prius and that's black and a gray or brown Toyota Highlander. One of the drivers possibly has a broken wrist.
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3: Viper, TLT.
2: Medic 13, abdominal pain at 244 West Government Avenue, respond on TAC 2. Medic 13, abdominal pain at 244 West Government Avenue, TAC 2 at 1042.

Ladder 9, lockout at Wawa, 975 East Little Creek Road, respond on TAC 5. Ladder 9, lockout at Wawa, 975 East Little Creek Road, TAC 5 at 1056.

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3: I'm out on a lockout for 975 East Little Creek at Wawa. On a gray Acura. Out between spot 73 and 75, there are two baby kittens locked in the vehicle. AC also has a
4: message in for animal control.
3: 7-4, animal control also has a message.
4: Copy that. I also see abuse of progress. Is that two parties or is that for the kittens?
3: That's for the animal control coding for their code is abuse in progress if they're locked in a vehicle.

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1: I know you're on animal control, just advise that you can clear.
0: Ladder 14 is clear.
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1: Ladder 14 route.
0: Ladder 14, medic 14, motor vehicle accident with injuries, 1513 Hilton Street, respond on TAC 2. Ladder 14, medic 14, motor vehicle accident with injuries, 1513 Hilton Street, TAC 2, 1108.

Medic 9, say person at 436 East Laurango Avenue, respond on TAC 2. Medic 9, say person 436 East Laurango Avenue, respond on TAC 2 at 1115. Traumatic injury at Captain D's 831 East Little Creek Road.

Medic 16, traumatic injury at Captain D's at 831 East Little Creek Road. Respond on TAC 2. Medic 16, traumatic injury at Captain D's 831 East Little Creek Road. TAC 2 at 1116.

Medic 9, you're responding on a sick person at 436 East Laringo Avenue. 68-year-old male who's having difficulty standing up. This started last night. And Medic 16, you're responding on traumatic injuries. 831 East Little Creek Road at Captain D's. The patient is a female. Forty-one years old. She'll be wearing a black shirt and jean shorts. And she did something to her foot. Her ankle and her foot is hurting.

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0: 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Engine 9, medic 12 unconscious, 4th view street at west ocean view avenue, respond on TAC 2 at 1128. Breathing problem 7226 North Rosemont Drive.
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1: 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Respond on tac 2 at 1128. Sick person at the gates of West Bay Apartments at 272 West Bay Avenue, Unit 103.
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medic to you responding on a sick person at the gates of West Bay Apartments, 272 West Bay Avenue, Unit 103. It's going to be for a female that has been vomiting for 2 days, 23 years old. Do you need an engine added? The closest one is still 5 minutes away.

Medical 11, you're responding on breathing problems at 7226 North Rosemont Drive for a 91-year-old female with difficulty breathing and a history of congestive heart failure. Engine 9, Medic 12, you're responding on unconscious, 414 West Oceanview Avenue at Oceanview Fishing Pier for a patient that's vomiting. Going to be a male, 43 years old. He's going to be a black male in a white t-shirt, blue jeans, black boots at the side entrance of the pier.

Engine A, the medic, A, breathing problem. 1510 Canoga Street, respond on TAC 2. Engine A, the medic, A, breathing problems. 1510 Canoga Street, respond on TAC 2 at 1132.

Engine 8, Medic 8. You're responding on breathing problems at 15 Tank to Nobody. Patient's going to be in front of the church. They're a 67-year-old male with a history of stroke.

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1: 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Patient refusal. 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

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Looking for a 13-month-old male patient. He got burned by some hot coffee at 11:43.

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Engine 16, respond with medic 10 for burns at Sand Fiddler Cafe, 9547 short drive, TAC 2 at 1144.

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Units are responding on a residential fire, 1608 Croydon Road. 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She does not see any flames at this time.

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0: Hey, Battalion 3, we're going to have, I'm going to have one of the fire marshals give me a call.
3: 11:54.
1: Received. Do you need anything else?
0: No, sir, I'm good. Thank you. Apparently this has happened before, where the gentleman has been removed from this house.
1: Copy that.
2: Engine 15, I'm adding the address that the rapid SOS, the GPS shows the phone calling from.
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8: Marshal 15 to Engine 15.
0: Marshal 15, apparently the gentleman that lives here kicked out one of his roommates who's made a couple of these malicious false calls already. Not sure if you want to name the number for that gentleman or come out and speak to this guy.
8: So the person that made the call is on scene?
0: No, sir, he is not seen. 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
8: All right, give me a call myself. 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
0: I got it. Give me a second. Yeah, get back to the truck.
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2: Norfolk to Fire Marshal 15.
8: Go ahead, man.
2: The caller for this time was a female, and I added there so the GPS shows the call came from.
8: I received, so that'll be in the message.
2: Signal 4 is in there. Should be the last line.
8: Yes, ma'am, I see it. Thank you.
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2: Medic 15, motor vehicle accident with injuries, 1513 Hilton Street, respond on TAC 2.
3: Yeah, I've changed my mind on having a rider back here. We're coming up Wilson Road, where can I meet you?
2: Medic 15, motor vehicle accident with injuries, 1513 Hilton Street, TAC 2, 1157.
0: We're getting ready to make our way back over to Wilson. We'll be there in a minute. Engine 8 to Norfolk, can you put me back on Medicaid's event, please?
2: Centiphor.
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0: 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We're going to turn on the Indian River rendezvous with you.
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Medic 7, sick person, 4 Fleet Row Avenue, respond on TAC 2. 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

Medic 13, fall at McDonald's, 3679 Souls Point Road, respond on tact. Medic 13, respond for a fall at McDonald's, 3679 Souls Point Road, respond on tact 2 at 1205.

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Paddock 13, you're responding 367 Isles Point Road at McDonald's for full. 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

Engine 14, I'm at 16 chest pains at Park Tree Apartment, 701 Easy Street, Unit B, Bravo, 106, respond on TAC 2. Engine 14, Animatic 16, chest pains, Partree Apartment, 701 Easy Street, Unit B, Bravo, 106, TAC 2, 1217.

0: 16 is out.
1: Engine 14, medic 16, you're responding for chest pains that are on 701 Easy Street, Unit B, Bravo 106. You have a 73-year-old female that's experiencing chest pains on the right side, as well as some weakness and dizziness. Someone will meet you at the front to guide you at 1218.

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1: 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Unknown problem, Killam Avenue at 37th Street.

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0: Hey, if you guys can come to the back of the building for the building B, I'll have the door propped open for you. It's a shorter walk for you.
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Medic 13, heat exposure 95-58-12 Bay Street Unit 8 Alpha, TAC 2, 1234.

Medic 13, you're responding on heat exposure at 9558 12th Bay Street. Unit number A can be for a 4-year-old child at the residence. They got overheated and fell and hit their lip.

0: 15, you're responding on a sick person at 1847 Delwood Drive. It's going to be for a 9-year-old male with her fingers stuck in a basket. They've been trying to get them out and nothing seems to work. Medic 15, do you need any other apparatus?
1: I'll get there.
0: Up there.

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1: Meta 15.
0: Yes, ma'am. This is going to be a public assist. Going back to tack one clear.
1: Meta 13 and 5.

Battalion 2, Engine 13, Ladder 9, Medic 13, motor vehicle accident with injuries on the interstate exit 73 westbound 64 at 4th. You respond on TAC 8. Battalion 2, Engine 13, Ladder 9, Medic 13, motor vehicle accident with injuries on the interstate exit 273 westbound 64 at 4th. View, TAC 8, 1821.

0: traffic units that are en route on a motor vehicle accident with injuries on the interstate. Westbound I-64 at 4th Street, exit 273. There are four or five vehicles involved. One of the vehicles is smoking. Hampton was advised.
1: Copy. We're not going to need Hampton. It's going to be on our normal property.
0: Copy that.
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2: Device Hampton, only response as far as 15th view on Norfolk traffic.
0: Norfolk copies, Hampton units weren't needed.

0: Saturn 9, all units, spoke with VDOT. She just confirmed five vehicles left at exit 273 westbound.
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Medic Booking responding on diabetic problems at 8167 Walters Drive. 59-year-old male has high blood sugar of 473.

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Medic 15, respond on seizures at 4037 East Little Creek Road, Tropical Smoothie. Medic 15, respond on seizures, 4037 East Little Creek Road, Tropical Smoothie. Tech 2 at 1334. Breathing problems, 6532 Diesel Corp.

Medic 9, breathing problem, 6532 Beazle Court, respond on TAC 2. Medic 9, breathing problem, 6532 Beazle Court, respond on TAC 2 at 1335. Pregnancy at 708 West Hill Creek Road, Unit 103.

0: Latter Night's arrived. 64 West, just prior to 4th View. Multiple vehicles in left lane, lane 1. Looks like he's out walking around. We'll be out, set for injuries. We'll have 64 West.
1: Medic 12, pregnancy, 708 West Little Creek Road, unit 103, respond on TAC 2.
2: Alpha Top.
1: Medic 12, pregnancy, 708 West Little Creek Road, unit 103, respond on TAC 2 at 1335. Fall North Military, East Virginia Beach Boulevard.
3: Medic 12 responding.
1: Agent 10, Medic 10, Fall, North Military Highway, East Virginia Beach Boulevard, respond on TAC 2. Engine 10, Medic 10, respond for a fall, North Military Highway, East Virginia Beach Boulevard, TAC 2 at 1336.
4: Medic 15, you're responding on seizures. F1037 East Little Creek Road, Tropical Smoothie. 73-year-old male who collapsed at the location was having a seizure. It is now breathing and alert. Medic 12, you're on a pregnancy at 708 West Little Creek, unit 130. It's going to be on a 30-year-old.
1: Rearing problem, 6600 Whitehorn Drive.
4: It's going to be for a 30-year-old who is pregnant, however, she's been passing out. She's not having any pregnancy issues like contractions, and she is currently conscious.

0: You know, it looks like a lot, but everybody's walking wounded.
1: Mr. Tan, your patient's going to be under the overpass. 25-year-old female with dreadlocks wearing a black and gray t-shirt and cargo pants.
2: Copy. Medic 16, assist units, motor vehicle accident with injuries on the interstate, exit 273, Western 64, at respond on TAC 8. Medic 16, respond as a second medic, motor vehicle accident with injuries on the interstate, exit 273, westbound 64 at 4th View, respond on TAC 8, TAC 8 at
3: 1338.
0: Medic 16 is
1: out. Copy.
3: Medic
0: 16,
3: command.
0: You recalling, go.
3: Yeah, this is Medic 16. We're on Granby right now. We're going to get on the Little Creek on-ramp. We think that'll be a good choice for us to get there to you.
0: Yeah, it's going to have to be.

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1: Battalion 2, go ahead, Command.
0: Clear, sir.
2: Engine 10's arrived.
3: 1340.
1: Copy. At this point, we're right on top of you. We'll be there shortly.
4: All right, 10, 14.

0: Yeah, I don't believe there's a westbound exit at Little Creek. And the Granby Street exit has been closed indefinitely, so the only access is really Tidewater Drive.
1: Copy that. We'll get it on the Tidewater.

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1: Battalion 2, go ahead.
2: Engine has arrived.
0: Just keep you updated. I got a total of 4 patients. It's going to require 2 medics, and we're already set for that.
1: Copy. I'm assuming yellows.
2: 1342.
0: All green.
1: Copy.

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1: Confined to Medic 13, what do you need?
0: Yeah, transport BLS patient to there and off general. We'll be switching to TAC 2. TAC 2.
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0: Hey, Kip Cedic, man.
1: Go ahead.
0: We have made it on 64. We are at a dead stop at Granby, and it's not wide enough for anybody to get out of the way. We will get there as soon as we can.
2: Noted. Thank you.

Medic 1, heat exposure, St. Mary's Catholic Church at 232 Chapel Street, respond on tech 2. Medic 1, heat exposure, St. Mary's Catholic Church, 232 Chapel Street, tech 2, 1353.

People are responding on heat exposure, 232 Chapel Street at St. Mary's Catholic Church. It's going to be for a patient sitting in a gray Honda SUV. It's going in and out of consciousness.

Angel 1, respond with Medic 1 on a heat exposure at Ceres Catholic Church at 232 Chapel Street. Respond on VAC 2. Angel 1, respond with Medic 1 on a heat exposure at St. Mary's Catholic Church, 232 Chapel Street. Respond on TAC 2 at 1355.

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0: Proceed.

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Engine 2, follow public assist 424 Kingsley Lane, respond on TAC 2 at 1400.

0: Medic 16 is on scene.
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1: Sixty-four West Command in Norfolk.
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2: They went to Norfolk General.
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minute 4 years responding on traumatic injuries, 1535 Spruce Street, Unit Alpha. 59-year-old male whose right side of the body is entirely numb at 1409.

0: 从前。
1: Wait, 16 command.
2: Yeah.
1: Yes, sir. We are command.

to leave the scene with three patients. We will be contacting CHKD first because the child was not restrained. We'll let them choose whether we bring all of them there or if we go to Norfolk General. If you're informed.

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0: Yes, sir. We will be taking all three patients to Norfolk General now. Per orders from CHAD, that it's appropriate to take the child to Norfolk General.
1: Signal 4.

Engine 10, Medic 11, unknown problem in the 4500 block of East Virginia Beach Boulevard. Respond on text. Engine 10, Medic 11, unknown problem in the 4500 block of East Virginia Beach Boulevard. Respond on text. 2 of 1424.

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1: Traffic 11 in route.
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1: 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Sounds like you're a little bit closer.
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4: Test veins, Kojic High Rise, 2412 East Virginia Beach Boulevard.
3: Engine 10, Medic 10, you're fine at 4500 East Virginia Beach Boulevard, with a 4500 block. For an unknown problem, the vehicle went into medium, and it's unknown if the individual is conscious. 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
4: Ladder 10, Medic 2, chest pains, Kojic High Rise, 2412 East Virginia Beach Boulevard, Unit 7C, Charlie, respond on TAC 2. Ladder 10, Medic 2, chest pains at the Kojic High Rise, 2412 East Virginia Beach Boulevard, Unit 7C, Charlie, respond on TAC 2 at 1427.
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1: Ladder 10, medic 2, you're responding to 2412, you're going to be on the coach at High Rise, apartment 7C. It's going to be for a 53-year-old male patient with chest pain and breathing problems, has a history of CHF, also has pain in both his legs and his right foot. 1428.

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1: Arjan.
0: Yes, Captain, very accurate structure to this call.
1: Sin honor.

Medic 3, please assist with the bariatric stretcher to the ladder 10 of Medic 2 on scene of chest pains at the Kojic High Rise 2412 East Virginia Beach Boulevard, Unit 7C. Charlie, respond on TAC 2. Medic 3, assist ladder 10 of Medic 2 on scene with the bariatric stretcher for chest pains at the Kojic High Rise 2412 East Virginia Beach Boulevard, Unit 7C. Charlie, respond on TAC 2 at 1435.

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0: 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Medic 2 will be via Medic 3 just entirely.
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0: Hey, sir, are you all going over there to the hospital since they're going to leave?
2: No, we're not. They cleared us. Do we need to?
0: Yeah, that'll be better than the 6 going down there. We go back downtown. I thought they were going to Norfolk General, but they're transporting to Centerra Lee.

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2: 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Car said there's a possible seizure from a 25-year-old male. 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We'll let you know when it's safe to enter. 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
2: 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Could be an 87-year-old male patient, having difficulty breathing, is very labored, weak, has not moved in days, has history of heart failure, AFib, at 1515.
0: Engine
2: 8, you're responding to 55 East Liberty Street, Sykes Mid-Rise, Unit 221 for a fall public assist. Caller's mother, a 70-year-old female, fell out of the bed. They didn't get her back up. You're 1515.

0: Engine 9, Medic 12, assault victim, Suburban House Apartments, 110 Suburban Parkway, respond on TAC 2. 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

Medicaid, you're responding to 1767 Greenleaf Drive for a sick person. A 30-year-old female is vomiting from what she believes because she was taking medicine for a toothache. She has vomited blood. Also, equally badly, and has cold sweats. 1520.

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0: Engine 15, medic 15, fall 1206 Oak Park Avenue, respond on TAC 2. 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
1: Medic 6, remember out.
2: 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He's unconscious, but he is breathing. That's 1528.
3: Just 2 on scene.
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1: 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A 83-year-old male patient fell. He's not moving, his eyes are open, but he's not responsive. He possibly hit a wooden chest when he fell. At 1530.
0: Dude, Medic 6.
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1: Engine 4, you're responding to 58 Curly Drive, Unit 212 for medical life alarm. The alarm was received at 1511. It's going to be a female patient. I mean, as far as we know, there's no contact that's been made with her at 1533.
0: 1-0.
1: Medic 1, go ahead.
0: Yeah, so this is going to be patient refusal, AMA. Bring it back, I want to clear.
1: 1533.

Battalion 3, Engine 14, Ladder 14, Medic 14, cardiac arrest at 1700 Wild Lane, respond on TAC 2. Battalion 3, Engine 14, Ladder 14, Medic 14, cardiac arrest, 1700 Wild Lane, respond on TAC 2 at 1553.

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2: 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She feels like she can't breathe on the left side of her chest. 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

0: 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Respond MAC 2. Engine 2 and Medic 10, exposure at the Huntersville Midrise at 825 Goff Street. Respond on TAC 2 at 1608. Breathing problems. Parked since 1120. Unit J is in Juliet.
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1: Agent 2 responding.
2: Engine 2, Medic 10, you're responding to 825 Gulf Street, Huntersville, mid-rise for heat exposure.
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2: Has it been under 60s or 70s who had passed out but are conscious and talking? 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
3: Medic 2, Medic 10.
4: He's heard the thing in Roberts Road.
3: 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We'll be closer to Goff.
4: Yeah, that works.
2: Norfolk copies.
3: We copy.
2: Turn before I'm swapping your calls.
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0: Two arrived.
1: Copy.
0: Thanks, Angie. All clear.
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0: 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PD's already on scene. They're requesting medics. Patient is willing to be transferred to CHKD for a psych eval. There are no medical injuries, but the complainant did request medics. 1639.
1: Medigate injury. Sounds like you...

0: Hang on, I'll see.
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into 9 Medic, but responded to 7905 West Club for chest pain. A 68-year-old female patient at the location having stabbing pain in the left side of her chest. Also shortness of breath and difficulty taking a deep breath. 6253.

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Ladder 7, Emetic 7, allergic reaction at Spring Hill Suites, 4500 Hampton Boulevard, Unit 406, respond on TAC 2. Ladder 7, Emetic 7, allergic reaction, Spring Hill Suites, Marriott, 4500 Hampton Boulevard, Unit 406, respond on TAC 2, 1709.

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Medic 15, sick person 1913 Moore East Drive, TAC 2, 1913.

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1: Medic 15, you're responding to 1913 Maurice Drive for a sick person. Drove Mills to my raid after taking a new medication. He's attempting to swing at his family members. 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

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Medic 13, breathing problems, 32 East West Mon Avenue, respond on tax 2 at 1727.

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1: Engine 1 Medic 1, you're responding to 1209 Corporal Avenue Flowers Baking Company for chest pain. A 35-year-old female having chest pain on the left side of her chest. She'll be outside on a bench waiting for you. 1736.

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Engine 2 and Medic 2 respond for an assault victim in the 800 block of East Virginia Beach Boulevard, TAC 2 at 1744.

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1: Engine 2 Medic 2, you're responding to 800 East, the 800 block of East Virginia Beach Boulevard for an assault. 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

0: 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Medic 11, overdose at the Amico, 3800 Granby Street, respond on TAC 2 at 1746.
1: Medic 11, interrupt.
2: 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There's a white male at the location who advised

0: 57 years old, wearing blue shirt, jeans. Says he's fallen a few times and bruised his ribs, and has also been drinking, took the meds. Messaging for Petey as well at 1747.
1: Medic 1, Norfolk.
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0: 1748.
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0: 1748.
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Medic 8, Rescue 1, TAC 2 for breathing problems, 810 Union Street at Norfolk City Hall. Timeout 1819.

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2: Medic 1 is figuring out that call for us. Let me know what I can clear, please.
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3: 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Male was found on the ground having a hard time breathing. 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

0: 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Engine 14, Medic 14, TAC 2 for chest pains, 1600 Premium Outlets Boulevard at the outlets, timeout 1840.
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0: 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It's going to be for female patient, mid-40s. She's going to be located in rec room shoes. She's having chest pains at 1840.
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side of 14 Medic 15 responded on a seizure, 972 East Little Creek Road, deceased pharmacy. It's going to be for a malice location that's seizing. He's going to be located near the pharmacy at 1853.

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2: 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I'm trying to put out a commercial fire. 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
2: 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The fire inside of the pizza oven, they say it's out now. They still want someone to come out and have a check on it. It was black smoke on everything now, but it is out. Repeat, it is out. Nothing further, 911.
1: Medic 6 is
3: arrived. Engine 2 has arrived, 1-story commercial restaurant. Captain Joan, 21st Street Command investigating.
2: Copy, at 1911. Yes, ma'am, Engine 16, thank you for waiting. Go ahead. I appreciate you, I know you're overworked. I request that you contact Dominion Power to assist the homeowner at this location. There's no fire currently. It was extinguished prior to our arrival. And is that there are several trees that are impinging upon the lines, causing a hazard. The power lines are shared by the resident's backyard, as well as the shopping center. I will provide the nearest pole number for you when you're ready.
4: I am ready. Go ahead.
2: November, October, 19, Papa, Beta, or Papa Bravo, 60.
4: 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Can you be standing by?
2: Thank you so much. And you can advise them that a homeowner is willing to speak to them at the address that you provided.
4: Copy, are you standing by?
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4: Okay, copy, I'll get him in route.
2: Thanks so much.
0: Engine 6 arrived. We got a green top, green 27th Street.
2: 1912.

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3: 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I copy. I just switched up 1930.
2: 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There's no smoke inside the building. 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

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Engine 11, Medic 11, seizure, 3300 Verdun Avenue, TAC 2, 1920.

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1: 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It's 1924.

0: 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Medic 10, breathing problems, 1408 Gulf Street, TAC 2, TAC 2, 1925.
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2: Medic 10, breathing difficulty, 1408 Gulf Street, 1408 Gulf, a 60-year-old female is having breathing 2 weeks ago. She has a history of chronic allergies, and in 2012 she had a bronchitis attack, nothing further, 1926.

Medic 6, sick person, 865 Monticello Avenue, prolific counseling, respond tax 2. 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

0: Medic 6 for sick person, prolific counseling, 865 Madison Avenue. 41-year-old female. She has an autoimmune disease, pyoderma. She has sharp pain in her legs that started yesterday. Tylenol is not working. She's going to be outside. Black female, white t-shirt, jean shirt with flowers and pink hair in 1936. Break, I copy medical. 1936.
1: Well, I went over to that group. Engine 11, over.
0: Engine 11.
1: Going to be around CHKD picking up personnel.
0: Copy. They informed me. I changed your location. Thank you. Go ahead, Tech 3.
1: 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We're returning to 1.
0: Good copy, sir. 1936.
1: Engine 2, North, contact 3.
0: Yes, sir. Go ahead.
1: Did you only get a phone call for this reported fire? Did you also receive it from the alarm company?
0: Just from the location itself, no alarm company.
1: Greasy, thank you.
0: You're welcome. Engine 2.
1: Engine 2, go ahead.
0: It just came in. Did you want us to clear it to you or put you on it, or how did you want to handle it? It literally just dropped.
1: You can clear it to us. I just need the information the alarm company it is.
2: Air 6 is on scene. Engine 2 Bravo to 2 Alpha. It's private fire.
0: Copy in 1938. Hazardous condition, 237 Bill Avenue.
1: Receive. Norfolk, is that who you received it from as well?
0: It says JB Security.
1: Okay, receive you.
0: Jonathan Brothers, I guess this is what it means. Okay.
1: Receive.
0: Engine 7, hazardous conditions, 237 Ethel Avenue, respond on Tax 5. 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

Engine 7 for a hazardous condition, 237 Ethel Avenue. Callers advising the neighbor's tree fell on the car and pulled down a line with it, which is wrapped around a vehicle, possibly an internet line. Nothing further, 1940.

Ladder 13, carbon monoxide, 1046 West Oceanview Avenue, respond to Type 5. Ladder 13, carbon monoxide, 1046 West Oceanview Avenue, Type 5, Type 5, 1943.

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1: Yes, ma'am. I copy that update. We're continuing it.
2: 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Thank you. 1948.

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0: The line that's down is an internet line, it's not a power line. There's going to be no hazard here on scene. We're going to be clearing up shortly.
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0: They were unable to reset the alarm. They've been placed on fire watch, contacting your company. We'll be clear at TAC 3.
1: Thank you, sir. 1952.

Ladder 7, hazardous condition, 1705 9th Street, Respondents 5. Ladder 7, hazardous condition, 1709 49th Street, Respondents 5, 5, 5, 1958.

Ladder 7 for hazardous condition, 1705 49th Street, that's 49th Street. Surprised that there's a large tree branch that fell, knocked down part of a power line in the backyard. No sparks, no smoke, no fire, and there's no outlet at 2000.